and try to grow, but the past, it tears me down to size. Tell the world how to process, but don't take the same advice. I remember what I say, then the morning's filled with fear. Can't get a handle on my grief when every memory turns to tears. It's been a long year.

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1: I know your heart's been broken, bruised, and pieces were missing. But if you let down all your walls, I swear that I'll fix it.

They don't see me, they don't know what it's like. Draining colors into black and white. No one's reading all the words that I write.

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1: It's 4 a.m. I've been staring at these pictures once again, hoping they'll come back to life.

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For me or for you, well, if only I knew. You cover the truth with a little red bow. It's rotten inside, so you sweeten the tone. Swear you still care for me, but deep down.

0: fault your rhythm to chest is yours, we're soaring high in this melody, baby. We'll never say goodbye. 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You and me, baby, just you and I.
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0: 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Радіо Аверс.
1: Halloween party, we were only 14. Thought you had a guy, but you were only talking. We played a game, then a game, forget the name of the man we kissed.

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It's not that light. But don't worry, it's all right, all right, all right.

We were wild, we were young, we were lyrics to an unsung song. Mouse, now it's late nights trying to fix the pain. Scrolling through the text in the pouring rain. You said forever, did you change your mind? 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
2: Radio, radio. Ale.